0: Cyrus.
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3: 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I know that we are young and I know that you may love me, but I just can't be with you like this anymore.

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2: 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Just one night, all we got. Just one night, all we got.
3: I ain't got time for you, baby. Either you're mine or you're not.